let's get the party started. See you at the bar, you was hardly talking. That's when I knew that your heart was scarring. Friends to lovers need a part to star in. Like, wait, babe, let me ask.

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1: 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Yeah. I've been moving calm, don't start no trouble with me. 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

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And 2 months you replaced us. Like it was easy, made me think I deserved it. In the thick of healing.

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1: Get ready to shake your asses. 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